0: He told me that you were aware this was going on and that he had your full consent. If he's lying about that, then please let me know, because I have my own feelings about dishonesty. Lies are not something that I want to get caught up in. You can reach out to me anytime, by the way, if you need any more details or you just need to vent or anything. Love and light, Madeline.
1: Lily Allen, altså her med Madeleine. Vi skal til Hjalmar og Katinka, og en sang, der handler om det bittersøde ved at savne en, man endnu ikke har mødt. Vær